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in sight. I've got me a feeling won't be seeing it tonight, but I'll ride on as fast as I can go. Freedom waits for me in old Mexico. Well, there's a pretty senorita waiting there with mysterious eyes and wavy black hair. 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Love's on

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0: All right. Now that we've got our hero in jail, we're going to keep him there.
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0: Welcome, friends, to the program. Mighty happy you decided to tune in this morning, and we want you to keep right on telling your friends that we're on at 10:30. And incidentally, if a lot of you people are wondering who we really are, we'd just like to say that we are Ira and Charlie Loudermilk. And I know you know us by that name. And we would like to pass this program along to our good friend, Mr. and Mrs. Joe Haley, at Rosalie, Alabama, Charlie, because they listen.
1: Yes, sir, and Mama and Papa, Mr. and Mrs. C.M. Loudermilk at Henniger.
0: We've got another song right now we'd like to sing for all you fine people listening today. Kneel at the cross, and Jesus will meet you there.

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You never know what might happen as we explore music along the crooked road. Come on, there's foolishness to be had.

friends and neighbors, this is Bill Smith, the old ranger, asking you to stop on by Wednesday, 1 o'clock, for the Crooked Road Radio Hour. You never know what might happen as we explore music along the crooked road. Come on, there's foolishness to be had.

each night I pick a different poison. Bourbon, scotch, Irish, or rye. Thinking about that good-hearted woman.

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1: Well, I'm a traveling man, don't tie me down. 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

Yeah, I'll do a song. This is a Homer and Jethro song. I haven't done that. I haven't done this week. This is a fun song.

brother-in-law to dad. 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And if my wife is my grandmother, then I'm her grandchild. Every time I think of

friends and neighbors, this is Bill Smith, the old ranger, asking you to stop on by Wednesday, 1 o'clock, for the Crooked Road Radio Hour. You never know what might happen as we explore music along the crooked road. Come on, there's foolishness to be had.

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You a crown. 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

We'd like to do one of our later songs now. This is one that we recorded and have out in our new album. Roy Lee will join in with me. We call it The Kitten and the Cat.

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1: Hey everybody, welcome to Plum Wild right here on Radio Bristol. Been gone for about a month, I think, maybe longer, but I'm glad to be back with you here on Radio Bristol. So, yeah, it's Plum Wild time. We got a lot of great music coming up for you. And how about that Honky Tonk Hit Parade? Wasn't that a fine show today, tell you what. But, yeah, I was on Fridays. Now they moved me to Wednesdays, so we're going to see how it works. Hopefully some of y'all are tuning in. We'll go ahead and get into some music here. Going to do one. I found this song the other night. This one's called Hillbilly Love Affair by Larry Nolan on the Sarge Records label.

Welcome back to Plum Wild right here on Radio Bristol. I'm waking up now, boy. This old heat will sure wear you out. All right. Thank you all for tuning in. And yeah, we're back. We're going to be on Wednesdays at 5 now, and I'm glad to be back. That song there was called East Dallas Dagger, and that was by Durwood Haddock. I thought that was a pretty good one there. It was a pretty morbid one, but it worked. It was a good one. All right, before that one, what do we have in there before that? We had Gary Stewart doing one off of some unreleased recordings of his that just came out this year, and that one's called The Bottom of the Pile. We started all off with Larry Nolan doing a song called Hillbilly Love Affair. All right, we had Bottoms of the Pile in there, Daggers, Hillbilly Love Affairs. That was a plum wild set of songs right there, wasn't it? There's a brand new one I heard today from a newer artist called Dylan Carmichael coming up next here, and this one's called High Ground. By the way, folks, if y'all have a request or something, you can call me at 276-285-3667 if you want to call and request in here. I'm open to take some requests today. Here's High Ground by Dylan Carmichael. Check it out. Plum Wild. Woo.

Hold me tight, it's our night for a trip to the moon, champagne flight.

Vin Rosé right there is the name of that one by the great Wynn Stewart in there. Before that, we had Jim Eanes' Red Smiley and the Bluegrass Cut-Ups doing an old Jimmy Rogers tune. There was some fine yodeling on that one by Jim Eanes, and that's why I decided to play it today, because y'all know if you listened to Plum Wild before, you know we love some good yodeling over here on Plum Wild. Yeehaw! All right. And before that one, what did we start it all off with there? We started all off with Dylan Carmichael, a newer artist, doing his brand new single, one called High Ground. And there you go. Hopefully y'all are doing good on this fine Wednesday evening. I'm feeling pretty good. Wishing this old humidity would go away, though. Here's a brand new one from another one of my favorite newer artists, a fella by the name of Ricky Chilton. This one he wrote called Carl's Critter Garden.

Right there is Jason James, keeping it good and lonesome right here on Plum Wild. That's off of his brand new album called Cut the Chain.

All right, let's see. What else do we got coming up next? How about a little bit of some bluegrass? Here's a traditional grass with one called Rough Edges. I might have played this song before. I don't know. If I did play it before on Plum Wild, we're playing it again because it's a good one. All right, it's about 5:30 here. And once again, if anyone has a request or anything they'd like to say to me, if they'd want to call and tell me to stop, or you can call me, tell me to keep going, too. The number here to the studio is 276-285-3667. Here's the traditional grass. Woo!

That's Gene Watson right there doing one called Let's Give It Up or Get It On. And then before that, we had Merle Haggard and the Strangers doing one called It Don't Bother Me. And we started that one off with some bluegrass, one by the traditional grass, one called Rough Edges. And y'all, I said y'all could call in to the station if you wanted to. And I said that two or three times, nobody ever called me. So I'm feeling kind of lonesome, so we'll get some lonesome music going here soon. It's 276-285-3667. I'm down to play some requests today. If you got one, give me a call. Or just tell me if I'm doing a good job or a bad job or not. I'd love to hear from you. But here's George Jones with one called She's Lonesome Again. I know I'm lonesome again, man. All right, let's do it. Woo, right here on Plum Wild. Woo!

there's old Jerry Lee Lewis in there, the killer himself, Mr. Jerry Lee Lewis, with one called Echoes. Oh, yeah, gotta love Jerry Lee Lewis. Before that, we heard George Jones, or we had George Jones with She's Lonesome Again. Here's a new one from the Poe Ramblin' Boys with one called Angel Turn Around. What is it? It's about, 5:45 right now, 5:44. I'm a minute behind. I can't count. When I first started the show, I couldn't talk. Now I can't count. It's a rough evening, man. It's this humidity. It's getting to me. Ooh. But anyway, this one's called Angel Turn Around. It's off the Poe Ramblin' Boys' brand new record. A little more bluegrass for you. Then after that, we'll have a couple that'll get up and go with you. And then it should be just about time to get for me to get out of here. So here we go. I'm going to shut up and play the song. How about it? Here's Angel Turn Around.

That's a brand new one from the Reeves Brothers. I'm a big fan of the Reeves Brothers. Y'all should check them out. They're real good. And that one's called 40 Hours Deep, 5 days a week. And that's what I've been doing, getting up with the sun and working hard in this hot weather today. And before that, we have one called 2008 Ford Ranger. Good and reliable. Right there, you can't go wrong with a Ford Ranger. All right, and that was by Waylon Napa Doggin. I believe I'm saying his name right. He's from Canada. What a name, Napa Doggin. Wish my name was Napa Doggin. Old Justin Napa Doggin coming at you. That's a cool-ass name. Anyway. We started off with a new one from the Pole Ramblin' Boys. A little bluegrass for you there. One called Angel Turn Around. That one was good and lonesome right there. Woo! All right. And that so it was up there in that old high lonesome key. What I like to call the old dog howling key. You can get them dogs a howling right here on a Wednesday evening. It's Wednesday. Yeah, that's what day it is. It's Wednesday. Yep. All right. Now, let's see, I'm about ready to get out of here. I think I got time to probably play you one or two more, maybe even three more. We'll switch back into a classic country mode here, and how about one by Lefty Frizzell? Can't go wrong with a little Lefty Frizzell. Here's one by him called James River. I like this one a lot. Check it out.

Oh my goodness. You're listening live to Country Song Roundup. I'm your host, Tom Netherland, and for the next 3 hours, it's going to be hard to the core. Country music with a capital C, and we are indeed broadcasting live border to border and around the world from the one and the only birthplace of Country Music Museum in downtown Bristol, Virginia and Tennessee. And hey, I missed last Friday. Don't miss too many of those, but I do miss them when I do miss them, you know. I do. So, hey, back in the saddle again, says Gene Autry from 1939.

0: 1939, Gene Autry. Whoa, yeah, buddy. His horse was Champion. I'm not riding Champion, but I could be, you know. Yeah, Champion would probably throw me out of the saddle and get the heck off of me, you rascal. Anyway, let's see here. I want to play another one from Buck Owens. I always start the show with Buckaroo, his famous instrumental, and one of the very few instrumentals in country music history to hit number one, right? But anyway, let's see. How about this one right here? Well, you know, maybe. Oh, yeah, here we go. This was co-written by Harlan Howard and Buck Owens in a convertible Cadillac going across the state of Texas. It's called I've Got a Tiger by the Tail. Buck Owens and his Buckaroos. Welcome to the show, Buckaroos.
1: I've got a...

Tiger by the tail. That's Buck Owens and his Buckaroos. Buckaroo, man, I'll tell you what. I sure am happy to be back in the saddle again today to play all these great country music songs for y'all, including this one. You know, country music, it ain't all happy times and it walks down through the tulips and all that jazz, you know. Yeah, it's hard times and heartaches and so on and so forth, you know. Beer drinking and whiskey drinking, moonshine too, you know. Oh boy, heartaches and cheating songs and country music's got them all. If it can be lived or died, there's a country song about that. And anyway, this next one, oh boy, the old fella, he's saying that don't be fooled by those big blue eyes. That smile, or the golden curl. Oh, yeah, she'll leave you too, that honky-tonk girl, you know. Hank Thompson and his Brazos Valley Boys. Country Song Roundup, Radio Bristol.

That's the truth. She'll be everywhere this weekend, too. Wherever you happen to be or wherever I happen to be, right here in the birthplace of country music. Yeah, buddy. Yeah. Hey, you know, if you've ever met a city or a town, you've met those honky-tonk girls, probably. Or at least passed them by, you know, on their way and upon your way. But anyway, one of the great singers. He was one of the great singers in country music history, Hank Thompson was. And there's a good reason why he's in the Country Music Hall of Fame. And he's right in there with another Hank. Got him right here for you from 1954 on the RCA Victor label. This was a major country hit. Oh, Lordy mercy, was it ever. You know, if you were tooling around in your car and you're, you know, 1949 Ford or something like that, and listening to the radio in 54, you would have heard this one right here. Hank Snow and I Don't Hurt Anymore. Country Song Roundup, live from Radio Bristol, broadcasting border to border and around the world.

1954. That's Hank Snow. Yeah, buddy, I don't hurt anymore. You can hear that, can't you? Man, that's a fellow who's been through it and made it out to the other side. Oh, goodness gracious. Hey, from the MGM record label. 1974. This was a major hit for Mel Tillis and the Statesiders. That was the name of his band, you know. Stomp Them Grapes. Country song roundup, Radio Bristol, WBCM. If I had some grapes, I wouldn't be stomping on them. I'd be eating them.

From 1974. Yeah, he's a, guess what, member of the Country Music Hall of Fame. That's Mel Tillis right here. Oh, just getting underway here on Country Song Roundup. I hope y'all having a mighty fine day wherever y'all happen to be today. Yeah. Hey there, Drew, out in the great Northwest. Yeah, out in the state of Washington. Wonder what that state was named after. Who he was yeah, George Washington, probably. You know, in fact, it was, right? Right, Drew? Anyway, today is, there are several birthdays today within the realm of country music and country music history, including Shel Silverstein. That name might not be real familiar to a lot of y'all, but you know his songs and you know a lot of the things that he did. He was a Playboy cartoonist for a long time and widely celebrated as such. And he was an incredible children's book author, like The Giving Tree, I think was one of them that he wrote, and incredibly celebrated as such. But he was also a songwriter. Yes, indeed. Incredibly celebrated as such as well. But not just within the realm of country music. He wrote quite a few songs for Dr. Hook and the Medicine Show back in the day, and including, oh my goodness, Sylvia's Mother. That's one of the ones that he wrote. Anyhow, he wrote in the country field, oh Lordy mercy, he wrote A Boy Named Sue for Johnny Cash. He wrote, Put Another Log on the Fire for Tom Paul Glazer. He did Marie Laveau for Bobby Bear. And he did this one right here. He wrote this. Loretta Lynn recorded it, turned it into a number one song. Shel Silverstein, born on this day in 1930. One's on the way. Again, Shel wrote this one too. Country Song Roundup, Radio Bristol.

You're bringing a few old army buddies home. You're calling from a bar. Get away from there. No, not you, honey. I was talking to the baby. Wait a minute, honey. The doorbell. Honey, could you stop at the market and...

0: Carbonate Twins again.
1: Lord have mercy. Loretta Lynn, as written by the birthday boy today, he would have been 96 years old. Shel Silverstein, and One's on the Way. And hey, talking about One on the Way, oh man, the Permatile segment has begun. 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The state of Tennessee, in which I live right over the border there in Bristol, Tennessee, but the state of Tennessee has declared today Dolly Parton Day, you know, Dolly Day. So a lot of folks are, they've got all kinds of things to denote the day with. And if you go to Blackbird Bakery right here in town, I actually had one of these yesterday. They gave me one. They have Dolly Parton donuts over there with these little edible candy butterflies right on top of them. And they've got them today. And anyway, today's Dolly Day, and people may think, well, now, why is today Dolly Day? Well, look at the calendar. September the 25th, right? Or break it down into the numbers. 9-2-5, right? 9-5. Dolly Day here in the state of Tennessee. But anyway, from 1971, this is one of her signature songs. She had several, but this is one of the, I don't know, I think it's my favorite one. But anyway, I'm going to send this one out to my mother. Mom loves this one. She's on the road right now, kind of like Willie Nelson, on the road again, Mama. I'll send it out to Mom and my Aunt Betty. She's in Bristol, Virginia. And my Aunt Pauline, she's always around, you know. The Coat of Many Colors, right here on Country Song Roundup with Tom, brought to you by, yeah, hey, I'm waving at somebody, brought to you by Permatile, live on Radio Bristol.

Oh, yeah. Dolly Parton. Man, oh, man. Mm. Mercy, mercy. You know, one thing about it, in her field of music, yeah, you know, the person dies. 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

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I'm not sure, but I've got one here in my hand, and it's awesome. And I'm going to play the title track for you. Yeah, buddy. And, you know, her talent never went anywhere. You know, she was great right up to the very end. And to that note, and I'm going to play this song as soon as I get a copy of it. But her very last song, the last song she ever recorded with her vocals, okay, is a song called Torn, T-O-R-N, Torn, with the rock group U2. It's going to be on there. In fact, it's the last song on their forthcoming album. And Pedal Steel on there and everything. I've heard about it. And read some of the lyrics, and basically what happened was is that Bono, the lead singer for U2, had contacted Dolly and asking, you know, if she would sing on a song that he had co-written. And, you know, it was kind of an Irish tune, you know, and Dolly listened to it and told him that, you know, that doesn't really suit me. However, I have a song that I have written that I would like to submit. And so Bono got it and changed the lyrics around a little bit, and they recorded it, and it was the last one that she ever recorded. So that's coming up soon. It could be next week. As soon as I get a copy of it, I'll play it for you guys. But in the meantime, here's Dolly Parton on Dolly Parton Day in Tennessee with Backwoods Barbie. 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

Happy Dolly Day to one and all. Yeah, Dolly Parton and Backwoods Barbie. You know, 2 weeks ago was day one of the 25th Bristol Rhythm and Roots reunion. 25 years ago, man. Oh, man, how about that? Yeah, but 2 weeks ago, man, there were so many people around, and it's Mardi Gras, kind of like Mardi Gras here in the birthplace of country music. And my friend Jim Lauderdale, he typically comes by on that Friday of Rhythm and Roots and sits in on the show and usually brings me some music, and he did again this time. But anyway, I'm going to play one from Jim Lauderdale. He's a Grammy winner. And if you know George Strait's music, if you know George Jones, you'll know Jim Lauderdale. You will. He wrote a bunch of those. And, you know, this George Jones, Patti Loveless song, You Don't Seem to Miss Me. Yeah, my friend Jim Lauderdale wrote that song, okay? Well, here he is with single standard time. Here's Jim Lauderdale on Country Song Roundup Radio Bristol.

Oh, man. Jim Lauderdale. And I want to hear a double shot. Once again, Jim Lauderdale. And by the way, too, I mentioned George Jones. Jim portrayed George Jones in a well-received, highly critically praised play, musical at the Ryman Auditorium. And he was telling me that on opening night, here he is as George Jones, and he looks down into the crowd, and who is sitting on the front row? George Jones. He said, "Tom, I've never been so nervous in all my life." But he did a great job, and who knows, maybe one of these days he'll revive that play. But anyway, here he is. Apparently he met Jesus in a bar. I'll send this one out to my friend John. I know John Hauser loves this one a lot, and so do I. And if you're a fan of Jim Lauderdale, you'll love this one too. You know the song. I know you do. But anyway, Country Song Roundup, double shot time here on Radio Bristol.

Yeah, I met Jesus in a bar, and, well, no, I actually did not, but, you know, never can tell. I don't know, but anyway, I mentioned that Jim Lauderdale has written lots of songs that George Strait has recorded. Well, this is not one of them, but this is George Strait. He's a member of the Country Music Hall of Fame, and I think Jim Lauderdale is headed that way as well. He's had an incredibly illustrious career, and it's ongoing. Jim's got two brand new albums out, and I'm looking at them right here. I've got them in my hands. Jim Lauderdale, Country Super Hits, Volume 2. That's one of them. And he's got an album, a second time around, with a bluegrass band called the Poe Ramblin' Boys. It's called The Birds Know. And I may play one from that one here after a while. But, yeah, he's up to about, I don't know, almost 40 albums now in his career. But, anyhow, here's George Strait, Brothers of the Highway. Man, I love this song. It's a great country song, and it's ample proof not all the great country songs are in the deep past, okay? They still make great country music. You just have to listen for it. And when you do, you get this on Country Song Roundup, Radio Bristol.

Oh, man, told you. George Strait, Brothers of the Highway, modern-day truck driving song. That's what that is right there. The 18-wheelers out there on the interstates, you know, of America. North to south, east to west. I'll tell you what, they're out there, and the cost of diesel. Oh, Lord. I was out on the Interstate 81 on Thursday, and I saw diesel as high as $6.70 a gallon. Holy smokes. Whew. It's no wonder the prices are going. They're not going through the roof. They've already done that. They're headed for the stratosphere, you know. But anyway, you know, I'm working on an article that I'm going to it's going to be out there published soon. And it's about my hat. I've got it right now on my head, okay? And you might think, well, now, what the heck is that? Well, it's got a history, trust me. Oh, does it ever. And I'm going to crack the seal on my website with it, and wait till you hear that. I'll tell you more details as I have them. But anyway, it's this hat has been, Willie Nelson tried to buy it. Just to give you a little synopsis, Billy Joe Shaver tried to buy it, Ray Wiley Hubbard tried to buy it, and Merle Haggard looked at it and went, "I love your hat, Tom." He did, I swear to you, he did. And so I'm going to play this one right here. In fact, he mentioned this. He said, "You got your own kind of hat, don't you?" I said, "Yes, I do, Hag." And he had his as well. Merle Haggard, My Own Kind of Hat. Country Song Roundup Radio, Bristol.

Yeah, buddy. My own kind of hat. I can relate, Hag. Yes, I can. And that song was written by Merle Haggard and a guy named Red Lane. Yeah. I mentioned the Hag. I was like, you know, Merle, I grew up on Red Lane. He was like, get out of here. I was like, oh, it's true. I was like, I grew up on a road called Red Lane Road. Still there, still there. But Red Lane was a highly successful country music songwriter, too. And he co-wrote that one right there. And anyway, I want to hear another one. I hope y'all do as well, from Merle Haggard. It's a little tribute he did for his, well, his hero, Lefty Frizzell. It's called Goodbye, Lefty, Country Song Roundup, right here on 100.1 on the FM dial, Radio Bristol.

0: She loved him too. That's the way love goes.
1: Oh, yeah. Goodbye, Lefty. Merle Haggard. And, let's hear this one. I love this song, and I hope you do as well. It's from the album American 4, The Man Comes Around. It's Johnny Cash with The Man Comes Around, live on Radio Bristol, WBCM, Country Song Roundup. Come on, Johnny Cash.
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There'll be a golden ladder reaching down when the man comes around. The hairs on your arm will stand up at the terror in each sip and in each sup. 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Hear the trumpets, hear the pipers, 100 million angels singing.

virgins are all trimming their wicks. 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Then the father hen will call his chickens home. The wise men will bow down before the throne. And at his feet they'll cast their golden crowns. 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Listen to the words long written down. When the man comes around.

0: pigeons are all trimming their wicks. 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It's hard for thee to kick against the pricks. In measured hundredweight and penny pound, when the man comes around. And I looked, and behold, a pale horse, and his name that sat on him was Death, and Hell followed with him.
1: That's Johnny Cash, and the man comes around. Man, he had a flair for the dramatic, didn't he? My goodness gracious, wow. You know, I remember the first time I heard that song, I heard a bootleg version of it, and I'll have to play that one for you some Friday afternoon, but it was powerful nonetheless. Oh boy, was it ever! But he always was. He always had a knack, and nobody could ever replicate Johnny Cash. And hey, guess what? Another double shot, two for Friday. It's looking like today. Well, this song is an ode to his original guitar player and the fellow that Johnny Cash credited with creating the Johnny Cash sound, and that guitar sound. It came from Luther Perkins, no relation to Carl Perkins, even though they were from the same town, Jackson, Tennessee. But anyway, this is his ode to Luther Perkins, and Luther's the one playing the guitar on this one. It's Johnny Cash and the Tennessee Two. Marshall Grant on the upright bass, Johnny Cash singing and playing acoustic guitar, and Luther Perkins on that Fender, Fender Telecaster guitar. It's called Luther Played the Boogie on the Sun record label. Once again, Johnny Cash.

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Luther played the boogie in the strangest kind of way. Play it strange.

Okay, hey now. Somebody got my attention at the door there. So I leave my door wide open whenever I do the radio show. And sometimes folks are pretty excited about the fact that, oh, hey, there's a live radio station. So anyway, you know, today is the anniversary. I mentioned earlier that September 25th, a lot of things have gone on within the realm of country music history. And, well, on this day in 2016, 10 years ago, Gene Shepherd, member of the Country Music Hall of Fame and the Grand Ole Opry, well, she died on this day at the age of 82. So I want to hear one from some vintage Gene Shepherd from 1964 on the Capitol record label. Here she is. Oh, boy, she had power in her voice right up to the day she died. Just give me love, says Gene Shepherd. Country Song Roundup, Radio Bristol.

Just Give Me Love from 1964. That's the late, great Gene Shepherd. And, here's one from 1956, written by Leon Payne. And that name should be familiar with some of y'all. And, well, probably most likely because he's the one who wrote Lost Highway. You know it from Hank Williams, but Leon Payne wrote it. He also wrote this one right here. It's called You Are the One from Carl Smith here on Country Song Roundup Radio Bristol.

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1: Carl Smith, yeah, buddy, right here on Country Song Roundup, and you are the one. Hey, from 1945, featuring the voice of Tommy Duncan. Yeah, Bob Wills and the Texas Playboys, Stay a Little Longer, Why Don't You? Hey, this is one of those all-timers right here, all-time classic. Country Song Roundup Radio Bristol. Turn it up and dance around the room, everybody.

Yeah, buddy. Bob Wills and the Texas Playboys featuring Tommy Duncan. Stay all night. Stay a little longer. Here's Waylon Jennings. It'll be her here on Country Song Roundup Radio Bristol.

Well, well, well. Waylon was supposed to continue right there. Woo, man. A little technical difficulty going on right there. But anyhow, we got it rectified. And Lordy mercy, here's Waylon again. Rainy Day Woman. Kick it off. Ralph Mooney on the pedal. I know, right? On the pedal steel guitar.

Lord have mercy. You know, if there was a camera in here and y'all could see what goes on sometimes, you'd be like, Lord have mercy. You have to do all of that for a radio show? Well, sometimes. Here's George Jones and The Race Is On from 1964. Country Song Roundup Radio, Bristol, WBCM.

Yeah, buddy. George Jones and the Race Is On. Oh, yeah. Hey, I got a request. My brother Danny, he wanted to hear Lester Flatt and Earl Scruggs and all the Foggy Mountain Boys do Roll in My Sweet Baby's Arms. So here you go. Request accepted. Hey, y'all can make a request if you would like. Let me see. I've got the phone number right over here. Let me uncover it. There it is. 276-285-3667. 276-285-3667. And if you happen to be, you know, out of state or overseas, well, put a one in front of the very first two. And if you're overseas,

Yes, indeed. Lester Flatt, Earl Scruggs, and all the Foggy Mountain Boys. And I want to play. I'm generous with the two first today, you know. I want to hear another one from them. And I like this one. And this song is one that a lot of folks have never heard from Lester and Earl, but I've always liked it. It's called Drink That Mash and Talk That Trash. Once again, Lester Flatt, Earl Scruggs here on Country Song Roundup.

0: getting fat. He just looks over and says, let her burn, while me and old Satan bend another worm. So we can drink that mash and talk that trash. So we can drink that mash and talk that trash.
1: Drink that mash and talk that trash.

Ash, featuring the voice of Lester Flatt right there. And let's see, what have I got for you? Oh, yeah, today is, like I said, it's a momentous day today. September the 25th of 1935 in St. Louis, Missouri, a fellow by the name of Royce Kendall was born. And he's dead now, but with his daughter, Jeannie, they formed a country duo that... on the Ovation label, I believe it was. Man, they came out firing, oh boy, all cylinders ago, you know, in 1977 with a tune that I've got queued up for you right here. So happy birthday, Royce Kendall, one half of the Kendalls. And this tune won about every award that it could win. In other words, if it was eligible, it won it. It's called Heaven's Just a Sin Away, the Kendalls, on Country Song Roundup Radio Bristol.

Yeah, buddy, the Kendalls. Royce and Jeannie Kendall on the birthday of Royce Kendall. How about that? Man, oh, man. Heaven's just a sin away. Like I mentioned earlier, man, if it, you know, cheating songs are all over country music history, and that's one of the better ones from the 1970s. And, hey, let's hear this one right here. Ooh, let's see here. Yeah, this one. I like this one. Hey, if you love pedal steel, oh, man, it's all over this song right here. He's been here a few times. He's been to Bristol Rhythm and Roots one time and a few other times in the vicinity. But anyway, I'm talking about Dwight Yoakam. Mm-hmm. What do you know, he says, about love on Country Song Roundup Radio, Bristol.

Bandy says, "I'm sorry for you, my friend." Country Song Roundup, Radio Bristol, barreling down that hillbilly highway.

Yeah, buddy. From Mo Bandy, we go to Wynn Stewart, who says, another day, another dollar. With inflation, it's more like another day, another quarter, right? Country Song Roundup, Radio Bristol, wherever y'all happen to be today, I hope you're having a marvelous day.

Yeah, buddy. Another day, another dollar from Wynn Stewart, right out of Bakersfield, California. And hey, friends and neighbors, don't miss the Charles Vess special exhibit, which is going to run right here in the museum until September the 30th. That's coming up soon, 5 days away. Award-winning illustrator Charles Vess, he brings his Appalachian balladry to life in the new special exhibit at the Birthplace of Country Music Museum, The Book of Ballads. Yeah, that's the name of it. This striking collection, oh man, it reimagines stories that have traveled the generations in English, Irish, and Scottish oral traditions. Takes that still echo through Appalachia today. Be sure to visit this special exhibit through September the 30th. That's next week, okay? As part of your general admission to the Birthplace of Country Music Museum. And for more information, just go to birthplaceofcountrymusic.org or just come on by and see us any old time, okay? Yeah, buddy. You know, back in 1955 and 56, this newfound thing called rock and roll, it took America by firestorm, and folks didn't know how to respond. A lot of them didn't. A lot of musicians, country musicians, thought, oh, Lord, our jobs are done, you know? So quite a few of them made their own versions of what we now know of as rockabilly, including a fella who had not hit stardom just yet by the name of Buck Owens. Alvis Buck Owens. Anyway, he recorded a couple of songs under a pseudonym in 1956, and they're definitely rockabilly, hillbilly-centric with a little bit of rockabilly guitar and things like that, you know, and the beat and all that. But he recorded it, like I said, under a pseudonym of Corky Jones. So if you ever find a really rare 45 from Corky Jones, buy it because it's rare, okay? Or just listen to the show. I've got it queued up for you right here. It's called Hot Dog from Corky Jones. You know him as Buck Owens here on Country Song Roundup Radio Bristol.

can. 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
1: Oh, from 1956, Corky Jones, a.k.a. Buck Owens, and Hot Dog. And you know what? Okay, let's say if you do find that original 45 and you turn it over on the B-side. And oh, by the way, it's the Pep record label, P-E-P, Pep Records. And if you happen to turn it over, right over on the other side, yeah, do that and drop the needle into the grooves. You'll hear this one right here. Double shot time for, I'll bet you nowhere else in the country is this going on right now, or even today or tomorrow or whatever day. A double shot of Corky Jones, right? It's called Rhythm and Booze. Corky Jones, otherwise known as Buck Owens.

1956. That's Corky Jones. Oh, Lord, he's getting it out. Corky Jones, otherwise known as Buck Owens. Hey, here's Bill Anderson, otherwise known as Bill Anderson. 1966, I Get the Fever. Country Song Roundup Radio, Bristol. Yeah, you go get the fever if you hang around with people with the flu or the cold.

Yeah, whispering Bill Anderson. I get the fever. Man, oh, man. Let's see here. Well, you know, this next guy, man, oh, man, he's a member of the Country Music Hall of Fame, and rightfully so. He's right there right alongside Bill Anderson and Marty Stewart and the Oak Ridge Boys and Hank Williams and Lefty Frizzell and so on and so on. Anyway, he says, does my ring hurt your finger? I think there's some marital problems going on. Here's Country Charlie Pride. Country Song Roundup, Radio Bristol.

0: I guess he's alone. That's Charlie's pride. Man, I know you're alone, but gee whiz. Oh, hey. Hello. I'm waving at you out there. Hello. Anyway, Marty Stewart to the rescue. He says the bridge washed out, and I think it took Charlie with him. Country Song Roundup Radio, Bristol.
1: Well, the

The bridge washed out. That's Marty Stewart and his fabulous superlatives. And yes, they are. They are quite fabulous. Yes, they are. Anyway, I got a big family reunion convening tomorrow right here in East Tennessee. And it's going to be over in at the Pavilion in Bluff City, Tennessee. And got a lot of family coming in for that. Mom, and she's en route. And yeah, she is. Yeah, buddy. And my brothers, all three of my brothers are going to be here for that, and all sorts of family, and from Irwin, Tennessee, and Powhatan, Virginia, and just all over the darn place, you know, right here in Sullivan County, Tennessee. And but anyway, I want to play this song for all the family. Come on home, say the Oak Ridge Boys are here on Country Song Roundup Radio Bristol.

That's the Oak Ridge Boys, and Come On Home. And let's see. I want to do another one, and these are my pals, I tell you. I've known them for a long time, especially William Lee Golden, and, you know, the fellow with the long beard and long hair. He's a good friend and a good guy, and he's been a member of the Oak Ridge Boys since 1965, longer than anybody else in their entire history. And but anyway, here's, once again, Dwayne Allen, Joe Bonzall, Richard Sturban, and William Lee Golden. And this is going back to when they first went country. It's called You're the One, Country Song Roundup, Radio Bristol, members of the Country Music Hall of Fame. Oh, yeah, I love that. Featuring Jimmy Capps on the guitar.

from 1977. That's the Oak Ridge Boys. Yeah, buddy. Dwayne Allen, Joe Bonzall, Richard Sturban, and William Lee Golden. And you're the one. Oh, man. Let's hear one from Bob and Sonny, the Osborne Brothers, and Up This Hill and Down. Country Song Roundup, Radio Bristol. Oh, man, we're just beyond the 2 o'clock hour here on the East Coast. Whoa.

0: Yeah, Bob and Sonny, the Osborne brothers, and you know, there's a big, and I'm with it. I'm right there in the choir, extolling the virtues of the Osborne brothers. They should be in the Country Music Hall of Fame, and unfortunately, neither of them are still alive to enjoy it. But they need to be in the Country Music Hall of Fame, just like this next guy right here. You know. This song, and he is a Hall of Fame member, but this song was from an album that was briefly on the shelves at Cracker Barrel. The album was recorded back in the mid-1970s, and it never came out. Never did come out. And then for a really, really teeny tiny brief period of time, it came out, and I snapped up a copy, and I've got it. It's really rare. And my friend Jim Lauderdale wanted, I got him a copy of it, so he wanted one too. But anyway, I'm talking about an album that George Jones recorded in the mid-1970s with Roy Acuff's band, the Smoky Mountain Boys, and it sat on a shelf collecting dust for almost 50 years. But I'm going to play a tune from that one, and it features George Jones with Bashful Brother Oswald singing high tenor backing vocals, you know, and harmony vocals, really. But it's called The Precious Jewel, which was one of the real gems in the catalog of Roy Acuff. But anyway, listen up and enjoy George Jones and Bashful Brother Oswald on Country Song Roundup Radio Bristol.
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Man, oh man. George Jones and Bashful Brother Oswald from a really rare album. Yeah, that's called The Precious Jewel. Man, oh man. Powerful. Yeah, speaking of powerful, Carl Butler, he says, "Don't let me cross over." Apparently, he's, considering, messing around a little bit, Otherwise known as cheating. I don't mean at cards either. Country Song Roundup, Radio Bristol, WBCM. Don't

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1: I see the sparkling

There you go. I see the want to in your eyes. That's Gary Stewart. And, Lord, if you could only hear the things we were talking about off air. Yeah, buddy. Oh, mercy, mercy. Well, let's see. What do I want to play next? Let's see. Well, I'll tell you what. I want to do a double shot of Gary because that's warranted. And I mentioned a couple of weeks ago that I may have his biographer on the show one day. There's a brand new book out on Gary Stewart, and it's called I forget the name of it now, but it was written by Jerry McDonough, and he's going to be on the show, I think, pretty soon. So be on the lookout for that. But anyway, meanwhile, she's acting single. Apparently, he's drinking doubles. Once again, Gary Stewart on Country Song Roundup. Now, that's not the right one there. Now, you doggone you. Come on now. That's the CD player just jumped on me. Hold on. Bear with me. I'll just back it up to this one right here. Drinking Thing. You better not skip, you rascal. Drinking Thing, Gary Stewart.

75. And the thing, the distinction of being a member of the Grand Ole Opry, I'm not so sure how many people realize this, but upon your death, you're no longer a member. So now that's different than the Country Music Hall of Fame. When you are made a member of the Hall of Fame, the Country Music Hall of Fame, that's beyond a lifetime. That's for evermore. But with the Grand Ole Opry, yeah, you are a member until the day you die. So there you go. Anyway, let's play his signature song from 1948, George Morgan. He recorded it in 48. It was a hit in 49. Candy Kisses, Country Song Roundup, Radio Bristol.

There we go. 1948 on the Capitol record label. George Morgan and Candy Kisses. And hey, oh boy, I like this one a lot. I hope y'all do as well. From 1958, Wilma Lee and Stoney Cooper, Walking My Lord Up Calvary Hill. Country song roundup, going to church, by golly.

Wilma Lee and Stoney Cooper and Walking My Lord up Calvary Hill. You know what? I'm going to do a double shot of Wilma Lee, or as Hank Williams always said, Wilmer Lee. Wilma Lee Cooper, along with her husband Stoney. There's a big wheel from 1959.

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Wilmer Lee and Stoney Cooper. I want to hear one from, a fellow West Virginian. Wilmer Lee and Stoney were from West Virginia, and so was little Jimmy Dickens. And he was little. He was about 4'7" or so, 4'6", I've stood beside him, and I'm not tall, but he made me look tall, okay? Take an old cold tater and wait. There's little Jimmy Dickens.

All right, take an old cold tater and wait. That's Little Jimmy Dickens here on Country Song Roundup. We're rounding the bases right now. Hank Williams double shot coming up soon. But first, here's the gentle giant, Don Williams, and Say It Again. Country Song Roundup Radio, Bristol.

There we go. Say It Again. That's Don Williams here on Country Song Roundup. And let's see here. Oh, yeah. I've got a Johnny Paycheck song. I'll send this one out to my friend Drew. Drew is out in Seattle, well, near Seattle, Washington. Johnny Paycheck, the real Mr. Heartache on Country Song Roundup, Radio Bristol, WBCM.

0: There we go, from 1965, the real Mr. Heartache. That's Johnny Paycheck on the Little Darlin' record label, yeah. Hey, I have some family members in here. Yes, I do right now. Two brothers, two of my three brothers, and my mother. Hey, Mama. Hello. Say hello to everybody.
1: Hello.
0: There you go. Mama says hello. Say hello, Betty.
1: Hello, too.
0: Yeah, hello to her, too. Yeah, that's right. Hey, we love the Statler Brothers, don't we?
1: Oh, I like them.
0: Yeah, I do, too. And this was the song that put them on the map right here. They were playing solitaire until dawn with a deck of 51. Smoking cigarettes and watching Captain Kangaroo. Do y'all know the song? Yeah, you like that one, don't you? Do you know the song they're about to sing? I'm looking at my older brother, and he's like, I don't know.
2: Oh, yeah. Okay,
0: which song was that? He's like, I don't know the title. How about you, Danny?
3: Please try again.
0: Flowers on the Wall. Here's Harold, Phil, Don, and Lou, the Statler Brothers on Country Song Roundup Radio Bristol.

0: There we go. That's the Statler brothers, Harold, Phil, Don, and Lou from Stanton, Virginia, with Flowers on the Wall. That's the one that, well, they're the group that Kurt Vonnegut, the great author, talked about being quintessential American music right there from, yeah. There we go. Hey, let Willie wave at him, Mama. Here we go. Here we go. Let Willie see. Here you go. That's Willie. See, these folks are out here waving at Willie. Here you go, Mama. Anyway, hey, Ma, you want to say hello? Say hello to everybody.
1: Hello, everybody.
0: Yes, yes, yes. All right. Hey, do you want to hear a country song? Yes.
1: Yes.
0: Or I played some gospel songs just a few minutes ago.
1: Okay, go ahead.
0: I did. Let's hear one from Webb Pierce. This one, he recorded this one down at KWKH in Shreveport, Louisiana, before he ever moved to Nashville to become a big, big star. It's called, I'll make sure I got the title right, Drifting Texas Sand. You want to hear Webb Pierce? Willie Nelson liked him a lot. And so do I. Here we go. Country Song Roundup. Hank Williams coming up next.

0: All right, there we go, from 1953. Webb Pierce, the old wondering boy with Drifting Texas Sand. Like I said, recorded at radio station KWKH down in Shreveport, Louisiana. And that's the station that broadcasted the Louisiana Hayride. And of course, he was a member of the Louisiana Hayride before he ever went to Nashville and became a big star when he signed with Decca Records. And, oh, he was a star and then some. Oh, boy. Mel Tillis told me one time about Webb Pierce. He said, "Tom, nobody ever enjoyed being a country star more than Webb Pierce." Let me tell you. He said he dearly loved it, which he did. Anyhow, would you like to say hello again, Mama? Hello, Mama.
1: Hello.
0: Hello. Hello.
1: Hello.
0: Would you like to hear some Hank Williams, Mama?
1: Yeah.
0: Yeah, let's hear some Hank Williams. This one right here, make sure I get the right song queued up, and I do. This one's from 1949, and it's a demo. In other words, it was never meant to come out. But Hank never did anything halfway. And in fact, I'll tell you what, I'll play a more powerful one than that one. He belted them out no matter what, and he never thought that any of these songs would ever be heard, these demos, because a demo is just that. It's a demonstration. It's like a blueprint for a song that they might record outright. Well, listen to this one right here. It's one of the strongest things he ever did. He wrote it, but he never officially recorded it. But I have the demo. You're about to hear it. It's powerful. Recorded in May of 1949. He wrote it. And here he is with Alone and Forsaken. Country song roundup with the Hillbilly Shakespeare.
2: We met in the springtime when blossoms unfold. The pastures were green and the meadows were gold.

0: There we go. That's from 1949. Hank Williams, the old hillbilly Shakespeare doing, Alone and Forsaken. And again, that song, they never thought that it would ever be heard by the public, okay? They never thought it would, but lo and behold, 50 or so years later, yes, it was. And you can hear him singing it, man. He poured everything out. It didn't matter what it was. But anyway, here's one. We'll conclude the show today. We're running into overtime just a little bit. But this was recorded on September 23rd, 1952. How about that? Yeah, buddy. 74 years ago this week. Right, Mama?
1: Yeah.
0: That's a year or two. You were around back then. I know, right? She's giving me the look now. One of the greatest, I think it's the greatest recording session ever made in country history. But September 23rd, 1952, here's Hank Williams and the Driftin' Cowboys featuring Don Helms on the steel guitar with Kalijah. Country Song Roundup saying, I'll see you next Friday, everybody. Have a great week.

Well, hey, as old Hank Williams used to say at the end of his personal appearances, he would say this right here, and I'm going to say it to you as well. It's one of my frequent sign-offs from the show. Hey, if the good Lord's willing and the creek don't rise, I'll see you same time, same place. Country Song Roundup, Tom Netherland saying, have a wonderful weekend, and I'll see you on the radio next week.

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0: thank you so much, friend. You're wonderful. We've certainly enjoyed being here with you and being with all the fine folks on the show. We hope you've enjoyed us. We don't want to stay out here too long because I understand they got a big long hook back here. I don't know. What do you want?
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Little rooster out on the fence post crowing. Here comes the storm like a big rig rolling. Here comes the storm like a big rig flying.

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0: It's the Raven Maven Jukebox Jess here with you for another edition of Blowing the Fuse. Let's get started today with something on the Mercury Records label. This is a number called Karina Karina by Roy Moss.

Guitar Slim on the specialty label, sending that out to all of the regular listeners of the show. You know who you are, and you all really rock. Let's tell you that. We started out today with Karina by Roy Moss. That is a wonderful two-sider on the Mercury label. Sending that out to Boppin' Bailey George. We were thrifting right before the show today, and he found it, and that is impeccable. Thank you so much for finding that today. Wonderful stuff. After that, Elvis Presley brought us My Baby Left Me on RCA Victor, Seven Nights to Rock. Sending that out to Rockin' 24/7 Radio, Moon Mullican, with Boyd Bennett and his Rockets, and that is on King Records. Next up, we have a request, first request of the show today, going out to my fellow DJ, Tony Versfeld from the Netherlands. You wanted to hear Baby Baby by Mike Wagoner and the Bops, and you said that you absolutely love this guitar break. Let's take a listen.

Skeeter Bond, finishing up three in a row from RCA Victor Records. Before Rockabye Baby, we heard Bang Bang by Janice and her boyfriends. That's Janice Martin, of course, on RCA Victor, and Full Grown Cat before that was from The McCoys in a cool rainbow RCA Victor sleeve. Very nice, very nice. We started out that set with Baby Baby by Mike Wagner and the Bops, a wonderful Minneapolis band. And that song is a Dale Hawkins composition, as far as I know. So, and that was originally on V Records from 1961. I got to play the Norton Records reissue today, and I'm very grateful to have it. Sorry that took a little while for me to get that on the air for you, Tony Versfeld, but I really enjoyed your request, and I know the rest of the listeners did as well. Speaking of Dale Hawkins, let's hear one from him on the Checker Record Company. Let's go ahead and hear Liza Jane.

That is Ronnie Self on Columbia Records, sending that out to Moose Trainwreck Roberts today. And starting out that set, we got into some rock and roll, garage rockabilly type of stuff. Liza Jane by Dale Hawkins started us out today, followed by Johnny Fair with a song called Bertha Lou. That is some wild rock and roll right there, and that is on the Surf label. Following that up, we heard a wonderful rockabilly classic by Slim Rhodes, Do What I Do, Sun Records number 256 from Memphis, Tennessee. Art Adams and the Rhythm Knights brought us Dancing Doll on Cherry. I'm your host, Jukebox Jess, and if I forgot to mention it, I'm coming to you live from the Radio Bristol studios here in Bristol, Virginia, and streaming worldwide. And it is such a pleasure to be with you all today. We're spinning all 45 RPM vinyl records like we do every week at around this time. This would be a great time to get another cup of coffee or a cold beverage of your choosing. Let's go now to Charlie Stewart with one called Old Age and Rough Treatment.

This is an alert. Attention all twisters. Stand by for the countdown. 5, 4, 3, 2, 1. Twist off.

Ron Holden on the Donna label. Yeah, my babe. That's a cool thing to hear on a 45. It looks rough and plays tough. Before that was Moon Twist by Chuck Dallas on Glenn Records. That's a subsidiary of Marvel from Indiana. Very, very cool. Very cool stuff. You're for Me on Tally Records. The vocal was Fuzzy Owen, and Buck Owens has the writing credit on that. You're for Me on Tally Records out of Bakersfield, California. By the way, I want to say hi to everybody listening on Mixcloud. I appreciate you listening and tuning in today. Before that was new to the Playbox, Hawkshaw Hawkins with his version of It Would Be a Doggone Lie. And that's the Autry Inman composition. That's on RCA Victor. Starting out the set was Charlie Stewart with the Gemtones, Old Age and Rough Treatment. Let's go over to the Brunswick label now for the accents. A little something called Wiggle Wiggle.

If we keep going like this, we are going to blow the fuse. That is Tommy Lamont on Imperial Records with Yeah, Yeah, Yeah. We heard Jesse Lee Turner before that with Shake, Baby Shake on the Carlton label. And speaking of shaking, we heard Wiggle Wiggle by The Accents on Brunswick. Let's go ahead and get a vocal group thing on today. I think last week we played so much wonderful vocal group and R&B, and this week has gotten a little bit, the full moon energy is like taking over, and there's a lot of rocking going on, and you know, vocal group doo-wop stuff is definitely part of rock and roll. Let's hear Baby Boy Jennings on the Savoy label with something called Going Home.

the Cardinals on Atlantic with One Love, following Baby Boy Jennings going home on Savoy Records. Well, friends, it's just about that time. Thank you so much for spending time with me on the radio today. To play us out, let's hear some Bill Haley and his Comets, calling all Comets. Remember, friends, enjoy the good times. And I will see you again on the radio next week.

Good evening, ladies and gentlemen. Welcome to The Pocket. I'm your host, Jared Bentley. For the next hour or so here on Radio Bristol, we're going to be playing some soul music, or at least music with soul, and we're going to get right to it because I'm excited to play some stuff from very soulful people. Let's start with one of the most soulful people ever in the history of the planet. Right off the bat, how about some James Jamerson and the Funk Brothers? This is Fever in the Funk House.

That was Parlor Greens with their cover of Jolene. Before that, The True Loves and Famous Last Words. Both those bands share a wonderful guitar player, Jimmy James. So just thought I'd play them back to back. And speaking of back to back, how about another cover after that cover? Since we played that great version of Jolene here on The Pocket, we will follow it up with a great version of Joy Division's Love Will Tear Us Apart. Maybe you'll recognize it, maybe you won't. I think you will once it gets around to the hook. This is the Hot 8 Brass Band, and Love Will Tear Us Apart here on Radio Bristol.

I don't know how the rest of you feel, but I'm definitely in touch with the idea of treading water here in my life these days. That was Baby Charles. And before that was Grant Green and his version of Ease Back. We're playing several covers here on The Pocket today. Want to remind everybody that they do wonderful things at the Birthplace of Country Music Museum and Radio Bristol. There's always a great event happening. There's always something amazing happening at the museum. 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Get involved with your community and be a positive force amongst the people that make it so every day. We're going to take things back in a strange direction today, a little sort of strange direction. We're going to head to Japan in the mid-70s, and we're going to play some nice little funk and soul jazz from the Masaru Imada Trio. This is a tune from their album Green Caterpillar. It's the song Green Caterpillar right here on The Pocket. It's a long one, so settle in. I'll see you on the other side.

I'm still J.R. Bentley. This is still The Pocket, and you are still listening to Radio Bristol. Thanks for sticking around. That was a Masaru Imada trio, Green Caterpillar. Up next, Super Soul.

That was the night theme from the Sound Stylistics here on the Pocket. Before that, Avery Sunshine and I Got Sunshine. She's got it right there in her name, actually. Echocentrics before that, and Party People. And of course, we started that little set of four songs off with Super Soul and Brand New. We're going to end today with a song. I'm not a very religious guy at all, but I love good soulful gospel songs. And this next artist that I'm going to play to take things out, really love her voice and really like things that she does musically. So thank you for listening to The Pocket. If you're listening on Friday, have a great weekend. If you're listening to the replay on Wednesday, I hope you've had a great week and continue to do so. We're going to finish things up with Liz Vice. This is Liz Vice and Empty Me Out right here on The Pocket. Hope to see you again next week.

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1: 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You never know what might happen as we explore music along the crooked road. 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